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3: 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I want to appeal to the people of Kisumu, to the people of this region, to welcome him, to engage him, and to push for more development that would be able to make the difference in the lives of our people, because that is what the Lord expects of us and that is what everyone else expects of us. Lastly, as a PS responsible for security, I'm happy that today we have not had any ugly incidences, and I would want to appeal to all the leaders, let's work together, let's not misuse our young people, and to the young people, let's focus in building this country. And if you have an issue with any leader, please keep away from their functions. Go to the functions that you like.
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2: 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positions that he did, and he did so well, and that is the reason abantu amanyetenga he will deliver. In fact, also onboarding, Matian would still deliver. We still have time. Tugwate umwakomogima. We have 11 months, and those 11 or 12 months, those are enough for somebody who he can get good traction as buna Francis Akwandrega buna. 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